0: God! What the fuck was that?
1: Well, a man said clean him up. 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
1: 8. Cut the pulp.
2: Cut.
1: Cut. So that it's loosened.
3: La.
1: 10. Tear the skin in one piece, leaving it in place.
2: Carefully.
1: Carefully. So that it's loosened. Or you can cut off
2: cut.
1: The, or you can cut off the cut off the cord.
2: Cut.
1: If you are inexperienced, hold the cleaver in both hands.
2: Carefully.
1: And
2: insert.
1: And
2: insert here.
1: And
2: handle lightly.
1: And very lightly.
2: And
1: then use Don't bang your fingers. The effects of the first two processes are quite different.
2: Like this.
1: Or you can cut off the top and bottom.
2: Like this.
1: Or use a macerating mallet.
2: Or the flat side of a cleaver.
1: Like this. And cut off the core. And place each part so that it will resemble a boat. The working surface should be carefully cleansed with hot water and detergent and carefully dried because dangerous bacteria thrive in equipment not properly sanitized. Dangerous bacteria thrive in equipment not properly dangerous bacteria thrive in equipment. Dangerous bacteria. Don't bang your fingers.

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0: On n'est pas bien le matin, là, de bonne heure. 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
1: Experiencing the mystery. Spins in both directions. The spiral, like the snake, like the snake, like the snake, going in and coming out again. Like the snake. Spider-like foresight to unroll a thread as she entered the labyrinth. Enter into the darkness. The labyrinth invites. And a boat waits. 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Winged gate. The labyrinth invites. And a boat waits. 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

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Yeah, yesterday was fucked. Of course it was fucked. Drinking? You were fucking dazzling. Do you know what you did? You know, like, that A&R from Warner? Hello? You know, you actually sparked him. You know what I mean?

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I was forced to think. I couldn't ignore. I've seen you before. Joking aside, face to face, it's the one I can place. A hitman in Roger imprint.

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0: Speaking of out there.
1: Speaking of out there. Where's he from?
2: R.S.
1: He's from some other planet, I heard. He traveled.
0: I think that's a myth. I heard about that kid. That one from St. Paul?
1: No, he ain't from St. Paul.
0: Well, he says he's from St. Paul.
1: Yeah, he says he's from St. Paul because it's more marketable when you talk about you're from

0: Sí.
1: Ja, du hast so wenig gegeben. 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
0: Amita say 13. I only gave you 12.
1: Yes.
0: It's New York, Calvin.
1: Ich will dir sagen, money is... Ja, money... is not important for me. I'm a clown. I need it. It's not important for me.
0: Yeah. Yeah.

0: Fucking baseline.
1: From the west of America, to the east of America.

0: whitey's game. Come on, legs. Come on, run. He'll do what he say you done.
1: Come on, knees.
2: Don't be mean. Come on, knees.
1: Cause that ain't the first red you ever seen.
2: Come on, feet. Do your thing.
0: Come on, baby.
2: Don't cop out on me.
0: Come on, baby.
2: Don't give in on me.
0: Come on, legs.
2: Come on, cruise for me.

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1: Who put the bad mouth on me?
0: Anyway, the way I pick them up and put them down. Even if I got my name on it, won't catch me now.
1: Won't catch me now.
0: Never put us in some cold ass ground. Sure it's dark, never been out this way. Anyway, safe and sound, but we broke the Olympic 220. Cross crunchy or something.
2: You was lonely.
0: Whatever happened to the sun, sure gone away. Sure blacker than a landlord's soul. Must have run all day.
2: Yeah. Must have run all day.
0: Must have run all day.
2: Sure and a bit. Must have run all day.
3: Come on, Fate.
0: Cruise for me.
3: Come on, Fate.
0: Come on, run.
2: Cruise for me.
0: Come on, Fate.
2: Come on, Fate.
0: Come on, feet. Come on, run.

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I was browsing through the crates the other day. I came across this cat, Quasimodo. I played a few tunes yesterday with sponsors. Real cool. They digged it. The new album came in. It's at your local stores, Quasimodo Degree. I'm gonna play a couple tunes for y'all. Y'all get y'all record off. If y'all sleep, you know, maybe y'all have dreams about this. This is WCDP.

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starts lowing, a dog goes crash, a cock starts crowing. 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

0: stand the granny. 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
0: Stop.
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1: Invited as our guest speaker this morning for three reasons. A gentleman, he loves Jesus, he has a compelling life story, and he is a distinguished man of science and healing. We hope that he can help us sort some things out. May I introduce the director of pediatric neurosurgery at one of the world's great hospitals, Johns Hopkins in Baltimore, Dr. Benjamin Carson Sr.

Rebels of Rhythm, Lebo. Stay tuned for Unity Committee here in Rap Race in the house. We're gonna give the band a chance to cool out. 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You're blocking somebody in, they can't get home, they're ready to leave. Check it.

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And they hand their dirty glasses to the band. And the band clean their dirty glasses. And then there's, well, there's a standing ovation.

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1: Wow, thanks, Dad.
2: Cold freezing night. Oh, baby.
3: Kill him. I wish I was a boy.
2: Cold freezing night. Oh, baby.
3: Ow, ow, ow, ow.
2: Come on, clap, clap. Alright, that's the attitude. Oh, ow, ow, ow, ow, ow.
3: And I wish I was a boy.
2: A cold freezing night. Holy cow.
3: Why do you always get away with things? It's not fair, I tell you. It's not fair. I want to blow your brains out with... I am gonna kill you. I need to think of something so you stay alive as long as I want you to, because so I can kill you. You are such an idiot. I can kill you with a rifle, a shotgun, any way I want to. Probably by cutting your toes off and working my way up towards your brain.
2: Cold, crazy night. Oh, baby.
3: Boys do tougher than girls, I know that. And I wish I was a boy.

0: are such a nerd. I wish I was a boy.
1: You're gonna get busted.
0: Kill him. I'm gonna kill you. I'm gonna rip your hair off. I'm gonna be bald. And everybody's gonna think, oh, look at Meredith, she's an idiot. Ha ha ha.
2: Yo, hi, my y'all, nerd, you nerd.